0: Thüringen.
1: Yo, man.
2: Yo.
1: Open up, man.
2: Yo, what do you want, man?
1: My girl just caught me.
2: You made her catch you?
1: I don't know how I let this happen.
2: But who?
1: The girl next door, you know?
2: Man.
1: I don't know what to do.
2: Said it wasn't you.

it's not time to make a change. Just relax, take it easy. You're still young, that's your fault. There's so much you have to know.

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1: Antenne Thüringen.
2: Look, if you had one shot, or one opportunity to seize everything you ever wanted in one moment, would you capture it?

Die beste Musik von heute. Antenne Thüringen. We were staring down disaster. That night we almost called it quits.